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All right, it's Backstreet Boys. 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

0: All right, it's one of the biggest music festivals coming to Las Vegas, and we want you to be there for both nights. Yeah, two nights of the iHeartRadio Music Festival go down September 18th and 19th over at the T-Mobile Arena, and this is going to be so much fun because BTS is going to be there, Benson Boone, Lainey Wilson, Snoop Dogg, Major Lazer, Cardi B, so many more. 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And you could say whatever you want in the message, but make sure to include this keyword because the keyword this hour is BTS, okay? 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Good luck. And another chance coming up at 640. 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

you have a family rule, hi there, it's Sunny, 106.5, Las Vegas' best variety of the 80s, 90s, and today. This is Miss Holly. The reason I ask is because actor Matt Damon revealed his family non-negotiable is family dinner every night. And I love that. I gotta start doing this. Maybe we'll just start it on Sundays. One day a week is good, right? All right, it's Matchbox 20 on Sunny, 106.5.

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New album coming from Shaboozey at the end of the month, so we're only a couple weeks away. The Outlaw, Sherry Lee, and other Western tales coming very soon. This is a bar song.

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Well, congratulations to the Michael biopic movie. Have you seen it yet? It is now the highest grossing film of 2026. I mean, yeah, it passed the $1 billion mark as well, but yeah, that's huge. I do have a feeling, though, once Avengers comes out, it might knock it out of the way, but at least for now, it's on top.

Well, if you want a chance to win tickets to our iHeartRadio Music Festival for both nights, stay right here. A couple more songs, and I'll give you this hour's keyword for a chance to win. Sunny 106.5.

0: Have you ever been to our iHeartRadio Music Festival? I mean, it happens every year right here. We want you to be there this year, September 18th and 19th over at the T-Mobile Arena. Two nights of massive artists coming together. We're talking BTS, Zara Larsson, Benson Boone, Goo Goo Dolls, so many more. So here's how you can win a pair of tickets to both nights. Open us up on the free iHeartRadio app and you'll see a red microphone button. I want you to record a quick message and send it through, but remember to include this keyword. Festival. The keyword this hour is festival. Once you send it through, you'll be entered for a chance to win and we could be partying. Oh my gosh, during the festival, it's going to be so much fun. So good luck. Thank you so much for having us on. It is Sunny 106.5, Las Vegas's best Friday, the 80s, 90s, and today.
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Well, I appreciate you so much letting us be a part of your Sunday. It is Sunny 106.5. That's my time. I'm headed out of here, but just because I'm leaving does not mean you have to. More music on the way. Got some Leanne Rimes, The Whispers, plus Leona Lewis. Have a great week, too. And don't forget, $1,000 tomorrow morning right here on Sunny 106.5. Bye.

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1: Tonight's Delilah's Dilemma is from an anonymous listener who needs a little advice. She says, I listen to you every night, and I know you give great advice. I'm hoping you can do the same for me. About a month ago, my ex broke up with me, claiming it's because I am not experienced in certain areas. He is 37 and I'm 25. Why did that break us up? He said he wanted to stay friends. My first instinct was to say no, but now I'm still having trouble not thinking about him all the time. I was hoping you could give me some advice. He said he really wanted to stay friends and he wants to keep in touch. So please, Delilah, with your vast expanse of advice, help me. I don't understand this. Sincerely, Anonymous. Okay, Anonymous, I will have my words of wisdom coming up for you next. 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
1: Asking you what you love most about summer, Karen Casey is clearly a kindred spirit to me. She says, I love my hybrid daylilies blooming, fresh produce and fruits from the garden, fresh green grass for the horses to graze on. These are my favorite things of summer. Patty says, I love the sunshine. Una says, new life. Estella loves long summer nights. And Christine says, sunshine most every day. What do you love most about summer? The beach, fishing, flowers blooming. What do you love? Write to me and tell me or call me. We are here to share love songs with you and to help you relax and enjoy your summer nights. 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
1: Each night we talk to people about love, about life, about reaching for their dreams, about not giving up. And I think sometimes people can get so lost and discouraged and be so miserably unhappy because they are trying to do something they should never have tried to do because it's not their calling, it's not their path, it's not their joy. If I had tried to become an accountant, I actually did that once. I did accounting for a few months. But if I had ever pursued a career that involved a lot of paperwork, a real estate agent or something, I would be miserable because I can't do those things. That doesn't mean I'm stupid. And if you find yourself miserable every day, maybe it's because you're doing that which you were never intended to do. Maybe you're missing out on the thing that brings you the most joy. Just something to think about tonight. We'll be back with more of your stories from the heart coming up. 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
3: 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Welcome to the Delilah Show. What can I do for you?
4: Oh, I'm calling for my friend James to let you know that he's always on my mind and I really care about him. He listens to you all the time, so I was wondering if you could play a special song for him.
3: Gene boyfriend, Gene buddy friend.
4: James, oh, he's a buddy friend. You know, maybe looking for something more in the future.
3: You or him or both of you?
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3: You're both looking in the same direction.
4: We sure are.
3: Because it doesn't work, you know this, if only one of you is looking in that long-term direction.
4: Oh, no, of course. I know. I think we're both pretty head-on here. It's just, you know, we're starting slow.
3: Good for you. I will play a song for you. Good luck.
4: Thank you.
3: You have a great night.
4: I love you, Delilah. You too.

0: 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Do you love to be outside as much as I do? I am not an inside kind of person. I am an outside kind of girl. I want to be in a creek. I want to be in a lake. I want to be hiking. I want to be working in my gardens. I don't want to be sitting inside. And summertime, oh my goodness. Summertime is the best time to be outside, going for a walk, going for a hike, going to a mountain stream, going someplace beautiful. I hope you have a chance to get outside and enjoy the beauty despite the heat. I hope you can find some quiet, cool place to go and enjoy the beauty that abounds. And I hope you take me along. I will be right here. 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
1: Hi, Devin. What can I do to make your night a little more special?
2: Well, me and my girlfriend, we're coming up on 1 year here soon. And, you know, it's been really nice. I was just hoping that this upcoming year could go by with a little bit less drama.
1: All right. Tell me some of the stuff that you've been through so I can figure out, like, what kind of song to get you through the storms.
2: There's just been some jealousy issues. We've had some needless arguments about some petty stuff that didn't need to be argued about. And I hope we can both sort of get our tempers under control.
1: If you can't stop fussing at each other, then this is not the person you're to be with. Love shouldn't hurt.
2: Right.
1: True love isn't jealous. It's not manipulative. It's not needy. It's not clingy. It doesn't hurt the other person. When there's jealousy, insecurity, clinginess, neediness, manipulation, accusations, that's not love at all. That's quite the opposite of love.
2: That's very true.
1: So if you feel that way about someone, get the heck away from them. And if they feel that way about you, get the heck away from them.
2: Wow.
1: It's true.
2: You're right.
1: If somebody is making accusations and you have done nothing to violate that trust, what they're truly saying is you are a liar and I don't believe you.
2: Yeah, that makes a lot of sense.
1: So, young man, do not be in a relationship, a committed relationship with somebody who is not your emotional, spiritual partner.
2: Well, then thank you for the awesome insight.
1: Okay, good luck.
2: Thank you much, Delilah.
1: Have a good night.
2: You too.

0: Sunny 106.5. Tonight's Delilah's Dilemma is from an anonymous listener who needs a little advice. She says, I listen to you every night and I know you give great advice. I'm hoping you can do the same for me. About a month ago, my ex broke up with me, claiming it's because I am not experienced in certain areas. He is 37 and I'm 25. Why did that break us up? He said he wanted to stay friends. My first instinct was to say no. But now I'm still having trouble not thinking about him all the time. I was hoping you could give me some advice. He said he really wanted to stay friends and he wants to keep in touch. So please, Delilah, with your vast expanse of advice, help me. I don't understand this. Sincerely, Anonymous. Okay, Anonymous, I will have my words of wisdom coming up for you next. You're listening to Delilah.
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2: 106.5. Tonight's Delilah's Dilemma is from somebody that I will call Virginia. Not her real name, but Virginia is not experienced, and she chose not to go down a certain path with him. And this is what I would say to you. Kick him to the curb. Don't waste your time being friends with somebody who would break up with you because you respect yourself and you wanted to keep something very precious. He's not worth it. God will bring someone into your life who is like-minded, who has the same values as you do, and that person will very much appreciate the fact that you are not experienced in certain areas. If this guy was pressuring you to do something you're not comfortable doing, why would you want to be friends with him? That's not a friend. That is my best advice, girlfriend. Good luck. God bless you.

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1: Oh, it's beautiful. But wait a minute, isn't this...
0: Yeah, yes it is.
1: But I thought the old lady dropped it into the ocean in the air.

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1: I hope your day is going well, and I hope your night is filled with a little bit of tranquility, a little bit of peace. Maybe your stomach's in knots tonight and you're frustrated because someone who you love has hurt you, or someone who you don't love, who you can't stand, has hurt you again. And you want to figure out a way to get revenge. You want to figure out a way to get even. You want to figure out a way to get them to see your point of view. And it's driving you nuts. Stop. You're not going to change them. You're not going to ever feel satisfaction. And you need to stop and walk away. And stop screaming, "It's not fair, it's not fair, it's not fair." Trust me on this. You will never, ever, ever regret forgiving someone who doesn't deserve it. If you will, figure out a way to get yourself to a point of forgiveness and let it go, you will have so much more peace and a better night's sleep. We're here to help you ease into that better night's rest. 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
25: Hi, Michelle. Welcome to the Delilah Show. What can I do for you?
26: I just wanted to dedicate a song to my son, Delilah.
25: What's his name?
26: Brandon.
25: How old is Brandon?
26: He's 18.
25: You don't sound old enough to have an 18-year-old. You sound like you're 18.
26: Thank you.
25: So 18, is he a senior this year?
26: He's in the Army.
25: He's in the Army.
26: Yes, he is.
25: You let your baby grow up?
26: Yes, I did, and it's killing me, Delilah.
25: I know it is.
26: I miss him so much.
25: Now, is he going to be deployed, or do you know yet?
26: Well, we think eventually, but right now he's in boot camp. So a lot of his family and friends are missing him so much, and I just wanted to dedicate a song to him to let him know we're thinking about him and that we love him and we miss him.
25: All right, for all the men and women in uniform, I'll play a good song.
26: Thank you, Delilah.

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1: We're weary of tragic news, of bad news, of scary news, of fear-mongering. We're weary, and we can't even wrap our heads around what is going on. What's going on? Here, there, and everywhere. Crazy things going on, and it's exhausting. It causes our soul to be weary. I just have two words for you. Look up. Not like the crazy movie. Look up to the heavens. That is where your hope is. Look up. Raise your hands and say, God, need a little help here. Please, find a mustard seed of faith. If I could encourage you to do anything, it wouldn't be to figure out the best love song ever written. It wouldn't be to dedicate a sappy love song. It would be to look up and find a mustard seed of faith. That is what really, truly matters right now. We'll be back. You're listening to Delilah.
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4: 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Hi, Isabel. This is Delilah. Who's on your heart this evening?
5: Well, all my co-workers that I've worked for many years, and I'm going to be leaving them soon. And they are very special. They're all
4: leaving
5: very...
4: because you're getting the boot, or leaving because you're deciding to leave your job?
5: Leaving because I'm deciding to go back home.
4: Aha. 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
4: Because I'd come in and find a pink slip waiting for me. I'm like, not again.
5: No. Fortunately, this is not the case.
4: Choosing this. You've been in a place that isn't home, and now you're ready to go back home.
5: Exactly. And I just adore these people, and they adore me. And it's hard to let go, and I'm torn, but I have to go.
4: So there's going to be a big hole in your heart.
5: Yeah.
4: But that's why God invented the internet and cell phones with unlimited calling plans.
5: Exactly.
4: And I would strongly suggest you use both to keep in touch.
5: I will. I sure will.
4: All right. I'll play a song for you.
5: Thank you so much.

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0: Fernando Mendoza, the squeaky clean poster boy of our Las Vegas Raiders franchise. You'd think he can do no wrong, but apparently even he can call someone a name that they don't want to hear.
1: Ooh, what'd he do?
0: Sunny mornings with Joanna and Sean on Sunny 106.5. Now, he was FaceTiming with, of course, the GOAT, Tom Brady, and he referred to Tom as something on the FaceTime call that Tom really didn't want to hear.
2: Oh, shoot. What's up, Mr. Brady? How you doing? Or, Tom, how you doing? Yeah, love it.
0: Now, that was hard to hear. I don't blame you. But he says, you can call me Tom. Mr. Brady is my dad. Something my dad used to say all the time, except for, you know, Mr. Strife. But I guess being called Mr. Brady made him feel a little old by the youngster.
1: I mean, listen, even if I were to meet Tom Brady, I would call him Tom. Like, you know what I mean? Like, I love, like, being formal and polite, of course, but, like, you know, come on, he's part owner of the Raiders, the team that just, you know, drafted you. Like, come on, Fernando.
0: Never in my life have I felt like I had anything in common with Tom Brady until right now. I was walking through a mall the other day, the North Premium Outlets, and this guy said, "Hey, Pops, let me see your hat." And
1: I'll, no way.
0: Yeah, he wanted to put some product on my hat to clean it, but I'm like, Pops? Pops is not the way to get my business. I'll tell you that right now.
1: That's
0: I'm
1: a hard
0: 41.
1: Pass.
0: Who's Pops?
1: That's rude. That's a rude. I'm like offended for you. That's rude. Yeah, you're not buying from that kiosk.
0: Is there a name, Joanna, that you prefer not to be called? Maybe it makes you feel a little old.
1: You know, I mean, honestly, anytime anybody says ma'am, I know they do it like to be polite and it's sweet, but man, does that make me feel old real quick. Like, I get it. Like, I partly embraced it, but still part of me is like, I cringe a little bit when I hear ma'am.
0: That's I was chuckling to see Fernando get under the skin a little bit of the one and only Tom Brady this morning. And it put me on the same level as Tom Brady for the first time in my entire life. If there is a name that you don't like to be called because it makes it feel a little old, we'd love to hear what it is. 702-796-1065.
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0: So when did you do something online that came back to haunt you in real life? 702-796-1065. Good morning. It's Joanna and Sean. And that's exactly what happened to Sean recently. And I can't wait to find out what you did.
1: So I follow this Instagram account and it's all caricatures, right? And it's like exaggerated drawings of people.
0: Yes, I've seen those.
1: I made a comment about one woman's, we'll call it her backside, right?
0: Okay.
1: Problem is that I thought it was funny and my neighbor happens to follow the same account, went into the comments and saw my comment and then brought it up in front of my wife.
0: Oh no.
1: Oh, Sean, the cake was undeniable, huh? I had to explain that to my wife.
0: Did your wife like look at you like... Excuse me?
1: More or less. She's like, you can't be leaving those kinds of... doing what you do, you can't be leaving those kinds of comments out
0: there. Busted by a neighbor.
1: Yep, exactly. Let's go to... who we got on the line here? Ivy. What's going on, Ivy? How'd you get busted online?
2: I was doing like some recon, like really doing a deep dive on this chick. And I totally forgot that when you click on someone's LinkedIn... it like does a kickback to them that you were snooping on their profile, and I got totally busted.
0: It's true. People can see it, especially if they pay for like, who's looking at my profile or whatever. They can see everything. Yeah.
2: Yep. If they have the premium, they know exactly who, when.
0: Yeah.
1: So as someone who has a LinkedIn profile and is rarely ever on it, what kind of information, what kind of recon were you doing? What were you looking for?
2: They had said that they were like a vice president of something, and I don't even remember what it was.
0: Right.
2: But I just had to make sure like this was real, and guess what? It wasn't. So.
0: Wow. Well, at least, you know, they might have seen you looking around, but at least you got to the bottom of it, right?
2: Oh, I don't know. It was bad.
1: I think my favorite LinkedIn profiles are the ones that just say entrepreneur, because you know what that means like 90% of the time, right?
2: You do nothing.
1: Unemployed.
0: Oh, man. Well, sorry you got busted, but what a good lesson and reminder for all of us this morning.
2: Yeah, don't do it.
0: Yep, that LinkedIn, it'll get you.
1: LinkedIn, Instagram, it'll all come back to get you eventually.
0: Sure will.
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0: We're hearing your confessions this morning about the time you did something online that came back to haunt you in real life. Good morning. It's Joanna and Sean, 702-796-1065. You know those comments, those likes, those follows you think are innocent? Yeah, sometimes they can get you busted.
1: Yeah, like for exactly. I made the mistake of leaving a comment I shouldn't have left about someone's rear end on Instagram. Man. My neighbor saw it and brought it up in front of my wife. That was a hard thing to try and explain.
0: Yeah. Commenting on the backside will come back to haunt you.
1: Mm-hmm. Speaking of backsides, we got to talk to Angie here. So you did something a while back that's got people sending you some pretty interesting photos to this day.
2: Oh, I had this like really random idea once. So I posted it online that I wanted to design a shower curtain. This is like before AI really was a thing. I wanted to make a design a shower curtain of just random people's rear ends. Oh. So I posted like, hey, send me a picture of your rear end. And like 5 people did it, and that's it. I needed like 75 to like 200. I had like never ending sequences of messages like, hey, is this made yet? Hey, I want to see that. Where's my butt? Like,
0: oh my gosh. Oh my gosh.
2: It's been years and I still get people asking. I'm like, I deleted your photo. I promise.
0: Wow.
1: Please tell me, like, are you still to this day just getting like random messages of people sending you a picture of their hindquarters?
2: It happens, like, not as frequently as it did a few years ago, but it's still people are, I don't know how that comes up in the search terms, but for some reason it's not going away.
0: Oh my gosh.
1: Of all the things to ask people to send you.
0: Right?
1: I'm not going to lie. The shower curtain itself is actually like a really cute idea.
0: Wow.
2: Thank you. Now AI can do it for me.
0: There you go. Oh my gosh. Thank you for sharing that this morning.
2: You bet.
0: Wow. Somebody's art project will never, ever leave their past. Right?
1: That's the last thing I need on my phone. Yikes. Is people sending me pictures of their rear end.
0: Yeah, no thank you.
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0: Sunny 106.5. Good morning and happy Feel Good Friday. It's Joanna and Sean. So a new survey has come out that says people are secretly judging you. Apparently 1 in 7 Americans admit they judge people based on their phone background.
1: Right. The wallpaper on your phone. Like, yep. I don't think twice about it, but apparently, like, if it's a family photo, they think you're family oriented. And if it's your pet, you're obsessed with your dog.
0: What do you have on yours?
1: It's my kids. Which is probably in your dog.
0: But I'll tell you what, though. Like, this is my Frankie, right? My Frankie passed last year. But, like, I just never even think about changing it.
1: Uh-huh.
0: It would always be, like, family or dog. Nothing else.
1: Yeah, I might update mine to a newer picture.
0: Sure.
1: But I think the biggest thing that stuck out for me in this study was that 1 in 10 people still have their factory default wallpaper. And I'm judging you for that. What kind of psychopath hasn't changed their phone's background default wallpaper?
0: Yeah, that's very true. And I think if I didn't see a family photo or a pet photo, I would judge whatever that other thing is.
1: Well, so let me ask you that then.
0: Yeah.
1: If you were, let's get mean for a quick second here.
0: Mean. Not,
1: but admit, like, what if you noticed it on someone else's phone, are you going to, like, silently maybe judge them for?
0: If I saw something?
1: Yeah, on their phone.
0: Oh, you know what's funny? And listen, people have called me out about this too, so I've been judged for this myself. But I have a few times been out and about, someone has their phone laying up on a table, and I see, like, how many emails they have unread, you know, because that number's out there for all to see. I've been like, I've made a comment. Like, oh, girl, you've got 16,000 unread emails or like whatever it is. Like,
1: what
0: I'll be like,
1: do?
0: Get it together. And listen, I'm sometimes guilty of that too. So that's the judgment zone, I think, that I kind of take there. But how about you?
1: For me, like, all right, so if I see you early in the day,
0: yeah,
1: and I note, and you show me something on your phone or whatever, and mm-hmm, I notice your battery is almost dead, I'm like, what's going on with your life? Are you staying out all night? Are you just like so scatterbrained that you forget to plug in your phone? Like, the last thing I do before I go to sleep is make sure that thing is plugged in.

0: get it together. If you wake up and you are not, like right now, I've been up for hours, I'm still on 100. There you go.
1: Yeah, there you go. So what little things maybe do you judge when you notice someone else's phone? We'd love to hear from you. Send us a talk back right now on the iHeart app, if you're streaming us, of course, and we'd love to hear those from you.
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0: 6.5. Good morning and happy Monday. It's Joanna and Sean, and we are broadcasting live right now from the all-new Shark Encounter, now open right here at the Incredible SeaWorld San Diego.
1: Incredible's correct. We are both underwater and surrounded by sharks right now.
0: I mean, this is how you start a Monday, right? Like, this is unbelievable. We cannot wait to tell you all the fun we've been having right here at SeaWorld San Diego. You and your family need to be here, and we're going to send you here.
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0: Reminder, Sean is not allowed to take a penguin home.
1: Oh, man.
0: Yes, we had to remind him. 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

0: Joanna, I think this is a first for us on the show. Selfies with sharks. We've never done this before.
1: This is like the perfect way to start a Monday. I'm in awe right now because we are broadcasting live right now from the all new shark encounter right here in SeaWorld San Diego, one of the nation's most immersive shark habitats. And we are literally right in front of it. It's unreal.
0: Follow us right now on Instagram at Sunny1065LV. We're going to be broadcasting live here all morning, surrounded by sharks.

Surprise, surprise. 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
1: 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Good morning. It's Joanna and Sean, and we are broadcasting live inside the Shark Encounter right here in incredible SeaWorld San Diego. And joining us right now to talk all things Shark Encounter, Danielle Castillo, curator of aquariums here at SeaWorld San Diego. Thank you for having us here.
2: 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Thank you for having me with you.
3: 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Danielle, let's talk about what is new here. Let's talk about the Shark Encounter. What can people expect to see when they come here to SeaWorld?
2: We're so excited to be able to celebrate sharks all summer long. 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You're going to be transported to a beachside town. It's like a surf village. We've added some new components. So we have an all new VIP feeding deck. So we offer an upgraded tour for guests a few times a week where they can actually come on the deck, talk to a shark aquarist, ask them all kinds of questions, learn how we take care of the animals, see the different species we have. We have 11 different species here at Shark Encounter, and get really up close. The sharks are just right below your feet, so it's incredibly exciting for us.
1: Wow, and you said 11 different species, right? Over 30 sharks here at Shark Encounter.

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0: Cloudy Mornings with Joanna and Sean, broadcasting live from the Shark Encounter right here in SeaWorld San Diego. But we want to still make you rich on this Monday.
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1: Looks maxing, sleep maxing. You could say we're shark maxing right now. Sunny Mornings with Joanna and Sean on Sunny 106.5, broadcasting live here from the brand new Shark Encounter at SeaWorld San Diego. Joanna, what do you think of the maxing phenomenon that's happening right now?
2: I mean, I'm seeing that term everywhere, right? And can I use it at SeaWorld? Can I be shark maxing? Can that be a thing? Because I want that to be a thing.
1: I think we're doing that right now. But so what people are trying to do here is really just optimize even the most minute parts of their lives,
2: sure,
1: right? By tossing maxing on the end of it. So if you could max something in your life, Joanna, what would that be?
2: I mean, can we just call it mom maxing?
1: Mom maxing.
2: Because, like, right? Like, obviously, there are a lot of parts of motherhood that's beautiful, but a lot that's not.
1: Mm-hmm.
2: But, like, if we add the maxing to it, can we make, like, the unglamorous, glamorous stuff glamorous?
1: Yeah.
2: You know, like, the changing of the diapers.
1: Right.
2: Like.

0: You know, it's like, you know, I feel like when you put maxing to it, it just makes it sound better anyway. So even during like the tough mom moments, if you're mom maxing, like you're owning it and there you go, right?
1: I think you manage to mom max every day.
0: I appreciate that.
1: I would say that I'm gas maxing.
0: Now, let me
1: explain what that is first, because okay. That can sound kind of gross, but I'm trying to find the best deal on gas like every day. I'm on the Gas Buddy app looking for the cheap stuff.
0: Okay.
1: Right? And then when I'm driving, I do this little game with myself where I try to see how high I can get the miles per gallon on my dash.
0: Sure.
1: Because like it tracks it, right? And I'm like, I'm gonna get 46 miles a gallon this morning in my little dumper of a car.
0: Listen, you are gas maxing it out, but the only bad thing with that term is like you do have to explain it every time you say it, right?
1: Exactly.
0: Just to be clear.
1: Exactly. What would you max in your life? Think about that for a minute as we are broadcasting live from the all-new Shark Encounter here at SeaWorld San Diego. We want to get you out here too, by the way, and how do people do that?
0: Yeah, so right now, get to sunny1065.com because starting next week, the name drop is back, and each day we're giving you the chance to win 2-day tickets to SeaWorld San Diego plus an epic grand prize that includes overnight stay. You're going to get a VIP Shark Encounter experience and so much more.
1: We'll start dropping names next Monday. Get signed up right now. Hang out with us all morning.
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2: We may be in San Diego, but we still got some good news from Vegas for you this morning.
3: Yes, we do. You know how people say music has the power to heal?
2: Oh, yeah.
3: Well, that's exactly what's happening in Las Vegas. Cure for the Kids Foundation, they are creating a brand new version of the holiday classic, Do They Know It's Christmas?
2: Ooh.
3: But this one has a very special purpose. Now, patients from Cure for the Kids will join finalists from American Idol and The Voice to record the song and appear in the music video. They've updated the lyrics slightly, and then they're going to stream the song, which 100% of streaming proceeds will go directly to helping families receiving care from Cure for the Kids Foundation.
2: Look, I know this is important because you've never seen anyone from American Idol and The Voice collaborate on anything.
3: True. You're right about that, right? And this isn't the organization's first musical success either. 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
2: It really is. If you just open your eyes and look around, you were just listening to us in the morning, we'll tell you what's going on.
3: Yes, and sometimes, you know, the power of a song can make a huge difference in somebody's life. So when the song comes out, we're going to be encouraging everybody to download it and stream it to raise money for Cure for the Kids Foundation. 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
1: Sunny 106.5. Good morning. It's Joanna and Sean, and we are broadcasting live from the all-new Shark Encounter right here at SeaWorld San Diego. And we're having so much fun, and we've got another guest stopping by the Shark Encounter right now. Michael Dunn, Education and Conservation Manager here at SeaWorld. Welcome.
2: Good morning, everybody. How's everyone doing?
1: We're doing good. Or should I say, we should actually be thanking you for having us out here and talking to us and everybody in Las Vegas about all the incredible stuff going on here at SeaWorld. Let's talk about Summer Spectacular that's running through September 7th. Give us the rundown, Michael.
2: Well, we've got an awesome summer program for everybody that comes out to San Diego, especially those Las Vegas residents. Might be getting a little hot out there. Come on out to San Diego. Summer Night Spectacular. We've got three wonderful night animal presentations. We have Dolphins Touch the Sky. It is similar to our day program, but with completely different music, different animals. And what's really cool is that periodically, can't guarantee it, but we have had a baby dolphin calf born within the last 30 some days.
3: Oh, man.
2: And every once in a while, mom and the baby come out and make an appearance during that presentation as well. So that's kind of fun. We have Shamu Light Up the Night. The orcas are incredible. We have brand new lighting, music. It's a whole new presentation, and seeing these animals at night under the lights, it just gives you even more appreciation for how really, really spectacular they are. And then finally, the last animal night presentation that we have is Sea Lions Tonight. This is a fan favorite. We have brought it back. We bring back some of the elements from past sea lion shows that we've had here at SeaWorld. And so it's also kind of a cool reminiscing aspect for that presentation too.
3: Look, SeaWorld is already mind-blowing as it is, but I think there's something special about seeing it at night. Now, I think some people may have seen teasers of this on social media, but clearly nothing like seeing it in person. Let's talk about the drone show.
2: The drone show is spectacular. I have been here with SeaWorld for 37 years. I saw 37 years of fireworks. They were incredible. The drone show has blown me away. And literally, you see the sky come alive. We have animals that move. We have different colors. And it just, and the music is synced with everything and with all the movement. So it really is incredible cutting edge technology. And one of the reasons why it's awesome to visit SeaWorld at night.
3: The Summer Spectacular is really not something you can miss here at SeaWorld San Diego. Mike Dunn, thanks for hanging out with us. Head of Education and Conservation here at SeaWorld San Diego. You've been delightful. Thank you for your time.
2: You guys, thanks for coming out. Enjoy the day. And everyone come out and see us at night. It's a whole new ball game.
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0: go and what everyone's talking about.
1: Here we go. Joe in the Know.
2: All right, Joanna, why don't you hit us with a dose of headlines this morning?
3: Let's do it. Well, first up, the Spice Girl fans out there, they're going to love this one.
2: Oh, like me?
3: Yeah, like you, exactly. Mel C, a.k.a. Sporty Spice, mm-hmm. She tied the knot over the weekend, and three of her Spice Girls bandmates were there. Mel B, Emma, and Jerry were all in attendance. Now, people did notice that Victoria Beckham wasn't there, but of course, it was the World Cup weekend, too.
2: She's too posh for it, I guess.
3: No, she's not actually, because get this, she actually designed Mel C's wedding dress.
2: Oh, okay. Well, that was nice.
3: Yeah, so no bad blood there, just, you know, a little thing called the World Cup.
2: Yeah.
3: Now, next up, Jennifer Lopez, she is ready to celebrate her 57th birthday this week. She looks so good for 57.
2: Get out of town. I hope I look that good. I want her abs.
3: Right? She had a girls' trip to Paris over the weekend with her sister. Lots of vacation photos you're going to be seeing all over social media. And, of course, a carefree bathtub snapshot as well, because, I mean, if you're J-Lo, why not,
2: yeah,
3: right?
2: You have to.
3: You got to. And finally, if you catch the World Cup yesterday, you probably noticed it looked more like maybe an award show, I would say, than a soccer match. I mean, so many celebrities in attendance. Beyonce, Jay-Z, Tom Cruise, Kylie Jenner, Timothy Chalamet, Rihanna, David Beckham. The list goes on and on, but they were all spotted at the must-attend sports event, the World Cup. And of course, all enjoying that first ever World Cup halftime show. Did you see snippets of that? Shakira, Madonna, Justin Bieber, BTS all performed.
2: I was trying my best to catch up last night on social media because we were walking around the park all day yesterday, but it looked incredible.
3: Yeah, Shakira looked amazing. I got to shout her out this morning too. And that's your entertainment report for this Monday morning. I'm Joe, and now you're in the know.
2: Stick around for another just couple of minutes. A chance to win $1,000 coming up at 8 o'clock.

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1: Sunny 106.5, good morning. It's Joanna and Sean, and we're broadcasting live from the all-new Shark Encounter right here at SeaWorld San Diego. And joining us right now is Jenny Smith, curator of SeaWorld San Diego Rescue. Jenny, thanks for stopping by the table this morning.
2: No problem.
1: Now, this is an impressive number, 43,000 rescues to date since 1964, thanks to SeaWorld San Diego. Let's talk about that number a little bit and what that all entails.
2: Yeah, so actually it's not just SeaWorld San Diego, it's all of the SeaWorld parks. So we have other SeaWorld facilities in different parts of the nation, but we are super proud of everyone collaborating on that 43,000 number. It's a huge number. We're so lucky to be able to give all of these animals a second chance at life.
3: So what are we learning from these conservation efforts? I mean, I love that a portion, I mean, what everyone's supporting when they come to SeaWorld are your conservation efforts. But what are we learning from all of that?
2: Absolutely. Every ticket supports the rescue programs. We're found behind the scenes because our animals are not feeling well. The goal is to rescue the animals, rehabilitate them, and return them. The goal is to return them. But we learn from every single animal. We learn about the ocean health. We learn about what is affecting the animals. And we all share this world together, right? So it will eventually affect us as well.
1: Absolutely. Now, I know a little bit ago off the mic, you just mentioned that you were doing something today where you were going out and returning some animals. What is that like for you and your team to be a part of an experience like this? You know, obviously releasing those animals back to the ocean.
2: Return trip day is a great day. It's a great day to start off the morning knowing that we've successfully rehabilitated. We're returning 10 animals, actually 10 mammals today and three seabirds. So we have a wide variety of animals that were given that second chance at life. Some of them took a little bit of time to rehabilitate. We had to do a lot of problem solving, and to get them out on the boat and return them is a great feeling.
1: Well, SeaWorld San Diego and SeaWorld as a company doing incredible work with rescue, rehabilitation, and returning of animals. And we are just so proud to support you guys from Las Vegas. And of course, anybody that comes out to SeaWorld to experience all the incredible stuff out here, you are supporting the conservation efforts as well. So Jenny Smith, curator of SeaWorld San Diego Rescue, thank you so much for the information this morning.
2: Absolutely.
3: Let's make sure, by the way, that you're getting entered too over at the website. The Sunny 106.5 name drop returns next Monday. 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
1: Time for your sunny story of the day.
2: We may be in San Diego, but we still got some good news from Vegas for you this morning.
3: Yes, we do. You know how people say music has the power to heal?
2: Oh, yeah.
3: Well, that's exactly what's happening in Las Vegas. Cure for the Kids Foundation, they are creating a brand new version of the holiday classic, Do They Know It's Christmas?
2: Ooh.
3: But this one has a very special purpose. Now, patients from Cure for the Kids will join finalists from American Idol and The Voice to record the song and appear in the music video. They've updated the lyrics slightly, and then they're going to stream the song, which 100% of streaming proceeds will go directly to helping families receiving care from Cure for the Kids Foundation.
2: Look, I know this is important because you've never seen anyone from American Idol and The Voice collaborate on anything.
3: True. You're right about that, right? And this isn't the organization's first musical success either. They have done other holiday projects in the past, and what this does is it really helps them shine a spotlight on the incredible work that's happening right here in Southern Nevada, because it's happening every single day.
2: It really is. If you just open your eyes and look around you or just listen to us in the morning, we'll tell you what's going on.
3: Yes, and sometimes, you know, the power of a song can make a huge difference in somebody's life. So when the song comes out, we're going to be encouraging everybody to download it and stream it to raise money for Cure for the Kids Foundation. 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

0: 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It's going to be 105 degrees in Las Vegas today.
1: Okay, a little warm. We're out here right now broadcasting live from SeaWorld San Diego. And hey, we want to send you and the family here to cool off. 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

0: Reminder, Sean is not allowed to take a penguin home.
1: Oh, man.
0: Yes, we had to remind him. 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

0: It's Joanna and Sean. You know, the summer of Taylor Swift and Travis Kelce's wedding, right? I feel like we have all the details except what she wore.
1: Right?
0: Yeah.
1: No pictures, nothing yet. Mm. I don't even wear a dress.
0: And
1: I want to know what she wore, honestly.

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0: Joanna and Sean live from SeaWorld San Diego. I know we tell you to follow our Instagram a lot, and I mean, you should, but that's not the only place you can find us.
1: No, make sure to check out our TikTok too at Sunny1065LV to see some behind-the-scenes fun we're having right here at SeaWorld San Diego.

0: on E106.5. Good morning and happy Monday. It's Joanna and Sean. What a Monday it's been. We're waking up broadcasting live from the incredible all-new Shark Encounter here at SeaWorld San Diego. We're having so much fun and you need to follow along.
1: Yeah, hit us up on Instagram, of course, at Sunny106.5LV. But we were very fortunate to spend a day here yesterday.
0: Yeah.
1: And we're going to talk about some of the favorite things that we experienced that we can't wait for your family to do too when you get here. And we'll get into it next. Later.

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1: Sunny 106.5, good morning. It's Joanna and Sean, and we are broadcasting live right now from the all-new Shark Encounter out here at SeaWorld San Diego, having the best morning ever. And joining us right now is Jackie Plaza, Vice President of Marketing Sales here at SeaWorld San Diego.
2: 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Welcome to Shark Encounter.
3: Happy to be here.
1: We are having the best time, so thank you. And we've got to talk about the all-new Shark Encounter. I mean, we've been broadcasting live. People are checking out photos. But give us all the details.
2: Oh, it's just so incredible. So we reopened it on Memorial Day weekend, and it was all new with the idea of getting everybody closer to sharks. So, you know, this was a pre-existing exhibit, but we tore down some of the barriers that had existed before, like exactly where you guys are sitting now. There used to be actually like a little gate over there, and now you can go up to this window. Oh my God, I'm watching a shark just swim right by you. It's so the coolest thing ever. And so you're really just, the feel is like you're learning, you're getting so up close and personal with sharks. The other big change that we did was we really wanted to tell the story about the shark as like hero, not foe. You know, everybody since Jaws has thought of sharks as like, you know, these like, you know, evil predators, and they're actually older than dinosaurs. They're older than trees. The vast majority of them are not what you think they are. As you can see, there's so many different kinds of sharks here. We have 11 different species with more coming, and you know, they live peacefully. You know, we've got, I don't know if anybody told you this yet, but we allegedly have Shaquille O'Neal's grouper. So you can check out our grouper. You can check out our, yes, old grouper. The stories you could tell of all the sharks that are here. But then you come through the tunnel and your mind is blown. It is a 180 degrees and you're looking at the sharks swim above you.
3: I mean, you are surrounded just inches away from sharks, and not just sharks, of course, but a celebrity grouper as well.
2: Yes, of course.
3: I mean, so opening Shark Encounter, I mean, what a way to kick off the summer spectacular. Yep. Here at SeaWorld. Let's talk about that, because I think there's a lot about Summer Spectacular people don't realize, right? I mean, it's concerts, it's so much more, and there's a special summer promotion going on people need to know about as well.
2: 100%. So there's so much happening. First, the summer promotion, because, you know, anybody who's like in a drive market who wants to fly or drive here should take advantage of it. It's, you know, buy a ticket, it's $59.99, and get a second one free. And that second one's good through all of summer. So I encourage everybody to take advantage of it. It's literally my favorite promotion. I'm not a promo girl. I would rather talk content, but it's so good, you know, and you can enjoy 2 days.
1: Oh, well, we can't wait to send all of Las Vegas here.
2: Yeah, Vegas.
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2: Oh, thank you. And by the way, we love Vegas, so we want everybody to come over here.
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28: It was like the Jaws shark. 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
2: I keep looking over my head to see if this lemon shark is giving me, you know, the mean mug, as he's been doing all morning long.
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0: Sunny 106.5. I'm Jenny James in for Jana. And just a reminder that monsoon season is back. And although we don't have too much rain in the forecast, officials are already reminding us that flash flooding in southern Nevada can turn dangerous fast, because even a few inches of moving water can sweep away a person or a car. And we have seen flood-related deaths. So I don't want that to happen to you. So stay alert. Avoid washes, take warning seriously, and never try to drive through flood water, because water always wins.
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0: 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I'm Jenny James in for Jana. And Henderson's got a quick, easy gig for you. All Management Services is hiring part-time school crossing guards at $17.50 an hour for just 2 hours a day. They're going to do this tomorrow from 11 to 2 at the Employee Envy Business Hub on North Green Valley Parkway. Just a simple way to earn some steady extra cash. Doesn't take too much time out of your schedule, and you get to help keep kids safe.
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Sunny 106.5 with the Raiders going in on a Disney collab, and it's all about the villains. 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

0: alone. 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I'm Jenny James in for Jana. The Raiders are going in on a new Disney collab. And over the weekend, Tom Brady and rookie QB Fernando Mendoza revealed that we're going with Darth Vader, naturally. Now, the Raiders Darth Vader merch is a full theme line built around that dark side identity. 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

0: 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I'm Jenny James in for Jana. And a new fitness court has opened on the west side of Kellogg Zahar Sports Complex. 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Another fitness court is coming to East Las Vegas Family Park.
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0: 106.5. I'm Jenny James in for Jana. And Oscar Isaac is heading back to Las Vegas. This time he'll be on Netflix. Yes, he's been in Dune. He played Poe Dameron in the Star Wars franchise. And now he is going to star in and executive produce The Roman. It's an 8-episode drama that is set in the world of modern Las Vegas casinos. He's going to play Bobby Red, a power player trying to hold his ground as the stakes climb. And the cast is pretty stacked. Vincent D'Onofrio, Jimmy O. Yang, Kate Mara, Alec Baldwin, Jason Schwartzman, and more. Plus, Martin Scorsese is on board as an executive producer, but no release date yet.
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0: Sunny 106.5. I'm Jenny James in for Jana. Did you hear that the Vegas Golden Knights have put out their preseason schedule? They have four games. The first one is September 19th. They're playing the Kings, but they're playing away. They'll be playing home the third and fourth game against Utah and the San Jose Sharks. So that's going to be September 24th and 26th. Single game tickets already available starting as low as $18, depending on the matchup.
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Sunny 106.5, and the Aces have added to their roster. They have signed Japan standout Mai Yamamoto for the rest of the season, and she's pretty awesome. A 2021 Asia Cup gold medalist, 2023 silver medalist, a 2026 World Cup qualifier all-star, and a 2024 Olympian. Plus, she's a two-time champion with Japan's Toyota Antelopes. Yeah, sounds like a really good choice.

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0: Sunny 106.5. I'm Teddy James in for Jana. 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
19: Serious injury crashes happen every

Sunny 106.5 with gas about $4.54 a gallon. That's for regular unleaded. It's flat from last week, but it is a lot higher than it was this time last year. It's $3.74. They say it's driven by rising crude oil prices and global instability.

0: 106.5. I'm Jenny James, in for Jana, with your chance to go to SeaWorld San Diego. They've got an all-new shark encounter there where you get to come face-to-face with sharks in a 180-degree viewing experience. I promise you're safe, but yeah, you're going to be right there. 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

Hey, it's Sunny, 106.5, Las Vegas' best variety of the 80s, 90s, and today. Did you watch the World Cup yesterday? Spain won the whole thing. It was an incredible game to watch, by the way. Justin Bieber, though, what a weird halftime performance from him.

Backstreet Boys taking over the Sphere again. I gotta go see them when they're in town again, man. They did such a great job. They love playing at the Sphere. It's Sunny 106.5.

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11: Well, earlier crash on northbound Jones Boulevard after Alta Drive has been cleared from the right lane. We have a new crash on northbound Sky Point at Azure Drive in northwest Las Vegas. That's blocking the right lane. And three left lanes southbound Rampart are still blocked by an earlier crash at Lake Mead Boulevard. I'm Rob Kendrick, Las Vegas Traffic.
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1: 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Here's Pink now. Just give me one reason.

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Good luck.

0: It is sunny, 106.5 Las Vegas' best variety of the 80s, 90s, and today. I hope you had an amazing weekend. My weekend was great. I did end up watching the World Cup, Spain. I'm so happy they won. That's who I wanted to win because they've only won. This is the second one they've ever won, which is kind of exciting for them. Argentina won a bunch already. So I have a chance for you to win $1,000. You can win $1,000. That's coming up next here on Sunny 106.5.
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